Nashville's Variety Station, Mix 92.9. How you doing? Diana DeVille in with you, helping you wind down a summer weekend here. Well, we're not quite summer yet, but it is the first weekend of June. So I think we can call it summer, right? Time for some espresso.

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Good evening to you, Diana DeVille in, ready to be with you the rest of the weekend. Well, as limited as it is, we're glad to have you along. Tonight on Game Time, we've got your tickets to see Josh Groban at Bridgestone Arena on June 16th. Plus, you can qualify for the grand prize, which is an upgrade, a pair of tickets in the suite, including free food, drinks, and parking. Coming your way at 8:25 tonight. Stay tuned. Right now, it's the Imagine Dragons.

0: As I always say, I'm not bad. I'm just drawn that way. Michael Jackson on Mix. Hey, Diana DeVille in with you, and I want to talk to you about Wellness Wednesdays because we want you to be well and we want you to enjoy life. 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

Rascal Flatts on Nashville's Variety Station, Mix 92.9, and a big shout out to everybody going to CMA Fest this weekend. Hope you have enjoyed your festivities. And time to start kind of winding it down a little bit. Here's some John Mellencamp and Small Town on Mix 92.9, your life, your music.

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0: Although current thinking is that that is a smart thing to do with gas prices being what they are. Hey, Diana DeVille in with you. It's glad to be here on a Sunday night. And hey, what are you doing next Saturday? Well, let me give you some advice here. We are going to be doing a free community day on Saturday, June 13th. It's going to be happening over at Ascend Amphitheater, and everybody loves free, right? We're going to be honoring Nashville's first responders. We've got live entertainment happening. We've got food trucks. We've got drink, yoga, and fitness workshops. It's all there. And hey, the cool thing is, if you let us know you're coming, well, you got a chance to win two tickets to a 2026 concert at Ascend Amphitheater and a commemorative poster. So head over to mix929.com right now and get yourself all signed up.
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11: Are under a weather alert across Middle Tennessee. Flash flooding is a concern not only this evening, but also on Monday. We're under a flash flood watch in effect until 8 p.m. on Monday. Speaking of Monday, we have some thunderstorms likely, and a few of those could be on the strong to severe side with damaging wind as the greatest threats. Temperatures tonight in the lower 70s, on Monday, lower 80s for your high. I'm News 2 meteorologist Daphne DeLorean with Mix 92.9.
0: Thank you, Daphne. Enjoy it while you can. Mostly cloudy and 77 degrees here at the Mix Studios right now. It's 8:03.
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Kiss 92.9, and who wants to go see Josh Groban? Well, I've got your game time coming up next in a few minutes. It's good for a pair of tickets to go see him, so make sure and stay tuned. 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

0: 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My name's Diana DeVille, and it's time for game time. Now, tonight, I've got a pair of tickets for you to go see Josh Groban at Bridgestone Arena on June 16th. Not only do you win that, but you also qualify for the grand prize, which is an upgrade, a pair of tickets to the suite, including free food, drinks, and parking. The whole shebang. Now, all you got to do to win it is to be the first caller with the correct answer to this question. It takes the average person 47 minutes to do this. What is it? I'll repeat that. It takes the average person 47 minutes to do this. Think about that. Give me a call, 615-737-0929, and good luck to you. It's game time on Mix 92.9.
1: This weekend in Middle Tennessee, there are really two types of people. There's going to be the people who go downtown, hang out at CMA Fest. Mm-hmm. That sounds fun, if that's your thing. And there's the other people in town that are going to try to set the Guinness Book of World Records for how many popsicles consumed over the course of 72 hours.
2: Yeah. Is that your family, or?
1: 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Heavily hinting at confirming, though. 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

0: Nashville's variety station, Mix 92.9. It's game time, and we're looking for an answer to the question. It takes the average person 47 minutes to do this. Did you get it right? It's good for a pair of Josh Groban tickets. Let's go to the phone lines and see what you said.
1: Fall asleep?
0: Nope. That's a good answer. Not the right one, though. Thank you.
2: Get ready for work.
0: Nope. That's a good one. Not the right one, though. Thank you, though.
1: To grocery shop?
0: Yes, you're right. Yes. Who's this?
1: This is Erica.
0: Erica, where are you calling from tonight?
1: We're in Nashville. We just finished my son's baseball tournament.
0: Fantastic. Well, you got a pair of tickets to go see Josh Groban at Bridgestone Arena on June 16th.
1: Cool.
0: Yay. And not only that, but also qualified for the grand prize, which is an upgrade to the suite, which is free food, drinks, and parking.
1: Nice.
0: Yay.

0: All right, wait for it. Yeah, love it. Hey, Diana DeVille in with you, and that is Mr. Big. A big shout out to my friend Billy, who played bass on that song. He lives here in Nashville now. So, hey, how's it going, people? And how about tacos on Tuesday? We love Taco Tuesdays, and now you can get it for your entire office. How about that? Well, the only way you can get it is if you sign up, though. It's brought to you by Moe's, and Moe's is bringing you your adobo chicken talking bar, all the fixings, the black beans, the Southwest rice, the chips and salsa, and, of course, the queso. You cannot forget the queso. I mean, never underestimate the power of cheese, right? It can all be yours. But we got you to get over to the website, mix929.com, and nominate your office. 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Let us know where you are, who you are, where you work, all that good stuff. And, hey, be listening for your chance to win. We'll be bringing lunch to your office along with our brilliant air staff. So check it out.
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10: Weather alert across Middle Tennessee. Flash flooding is a concern not only this evening but also on Monday. We're under a flash flood watch in effect until 8 p.m. on Monday. Speaking of Monday, we have some thunderstorms likely, and a few of those could be on the strong to severe side with damaging wind as the greatest threats. Temperatures tonight in the lower 70s, on Monday lower 80s for your high. I'm News 2 meteorologist Daphne DeLorean with Mix 92.9.
0: Thank you, Daphne. Good evening. It's 9:03 right now. 76 degrees and mostly cloudy skies here at the Mix Studios.

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0: 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What a great song. Margaritaville there from Jimmy Buffett. That one is going out to the queen. She knows who she is. Hope you have a wonderful Sunday night. I'm Diana DeVille in with you. And Father's Day is coming up 2 weeks from today, as a matter of fact. Have you got your gift yet? Well, here's an idea for you. We're doing up big for Dad with a prize pack worthy of celebration. Now, this is a pair of floor seats to see Journey live at Bridgestone Arena on October 21st. Also, $200 in gift cards to Sperry's Restaurant, plus various merchandise from Sperry's Mercantile. All could be Dad's. So make sure and check out the website, mix929.com, and get yourself signed up for it. Or Dad, for that matter, get the name in the pot for it. That's the point. You want to be winning this prize because it's going to be sweet.
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Welcome to the best music on earth. 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
14: Nashville weather. Are under a weather alert across Middle Tennessee. Flash flooding is a concern not only this evening but also on Monday. We're under a flash flood watch in effect until 8 p.m. on Monday. Speaking of Monday, we have some thunderstorms likely, and a few of those could be on the strong to severe side with damaging wind as the greatest threats. Temperatures tonight in the lower 70s, on Monday lower 80s for your high. I'm News 2 meteorologist Daphne DeLorean with Mix 92.9.
0: Thank you, Daphne. Overcast and 75 degrees right now. 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

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Diana DeVille in with you. Glad to be along with you on the Sunday night. And just a reminder that lunchtime trivia comes up this week. And Barb's got a pair of tickets to see Ed Sheeran from the lower bowl of Nissan Stadium on June 20th. Plus, you're going to qualify for the grand prize upgrade, a pair of field seats at the show. 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

0: Nashville's Variety Station, Mix 92.9. How you doing tonight? Diana DeVille in with you. And hey, our friend Posty's coming to town. He's going to be here in Nashville coming up on June 30th, the end of this month. 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He is going to be over at Nissan Stadium with special guest Big X, The Plug, and Carter Faith. So you get your tickets right there on the website, and we will see you there.
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0: The boys from Athens, GA, that is REM on Mix 92.9. Hey, Diana DeVille in with you. And if you missed our Brentwood concert show the other night, well, you're not officially late yet because the concert series is continuing through the summer at Crockett Park. So you'll come to the next one and we'll be all good, right? So, yeah, we got a couple more shows lined up for you. In fact, coming up this coming Sunday, a week from tonight, we've got the Eagle Maniacs in the Classic Rock Tribute Era. So make sure and check that out. And, of course, Mix 92.9 going to be on site for games, giveaways, and more. 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
4: We are under a weather alert across Middle Tennessee. Flash flooding is a concern not only this evening, but also on Monday. We're under a flash flood watch in effect until 8 p.m. on Monday. Speaking of Monday, we have some thunderstorms likely, and a few of those could be on the strong to severe side with damaging wind as the greatest threats. Temperatures tonight in the lower 70s, on Monday, lower 80s for your high. I'm News 2 meteorologist Daphne DeLorean with Mix 92.9.
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Hello, Diana DeVille in with you. It's Sunday night, and a big shout out to the third shifters coming on for that Monday morning shift. It hurts so good, doesn't it? Well, we're glad to have you with us. And if you are finishing up your weekend with us and getting ready for Monday tomorrow morning, well, hey, we're glad to have you too. Welcome, everybody.

0: Nashville's Variety Station, Mix 92.9. Hope you're having a wonderful Sunday night. I'm Diana DeVille in with you. And for all of our fans of Throwback Nation, well, it's Friday and Saturday nights. We hope you enjoy the show, first of all. But you get your own private little concert coming up very, very soon. In fact, I'm pretty excited about seeing the Human League. That's going to be happening on June 21st at the Opry House. Soft Cell in there and Allison Moyet. Yeah, it's going to be a kick-butt show. So definitely make your plans to attend because, hey, if you miss it, you are going to be kicking yourself. Let me tell you that. Anyway, check out the website, mix929.com. 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So make sure and get your tickets and come to the show.
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0: 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Hey, Diana DeVille in with you. Thank you for spending your Sunday night with me. It's been fun. A nice way to wind down the weekend together. And it's time for me to go now, but I'll be back same time, same place next week, Sunday, 7 p.m. right here on Mix. 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
14: For your Monday, we're under a weather alert. Flash flooding is a great concern across Middle Tennessee today. Even have a risk for strong to severe thunderstorms. Damaging wind will be the greatest threat with those. Temperature-wise, in the lower 80s for your high on Monday. I'm News 2 meteorologist Daphne DeLorean with Mix 92.9.
13: Pop quiz time from our health and wellness files. It's important that you stay with me through this whole piece. What do you think is more likely to increase your risk for dementia? Is it smoking, eating unhealthy foods, a lot of fast food, or having extra drinks with your friends during happy hour? It turns out our drinking habits matter a lot more than we previously knew, according to a new study now in The Lancet, based on a study of more than 1 million people. Binge drinking is officially the biggest risk factor for developing dementia, bigger than smoking, obesity, bigger than having high blood pressure or having high cholesterol. Until recently, those were the most common risk factors for dementia because with high blood pressure, for example, the increased wear and tear on blood vessels causes them to break down sooner. And in the brain, that causes cell damage that ultimately impairs brain function. But in this new study, researchers found a whopping 60% of adults diagnosed with dementia also did have a history of binge drinking at some point, meaning they regularly consumed four or more drinks in one sitting for men or three drinks in one sitting for women. Researchers say the alcohol doesn't exactly kill brain cells, as many people used to believe. Instead, it damages the branch-like connections between cells called dendrites. And because those are involved with passing signals between neurons, researchers say the more you drink, the slower your brain functions until the damage becomes permanent and irreversible. Or to put that another way, we now know the best thing you can do to protect your brain and avoid developing dementia is never, ever again binge drink. Study authors recommend we stick to no more than one drink a day maximum.
15: IFYL. Intelligence for your life.

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They don't feel the same urgency to get things done as type A's.

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1: It's John Tesh Radio Show, Intelligence for Your Life. And what do you think? Is the era of sweatpants, sneakers, and Crocs officially over? Well, according to the consumer insights company Circana, the sneaker boom may have peaked and people are dressing up again. Women's dress shoes are so popular right now that their median price has jumped a full 40%, and sales of penny loafers have increased 66% year over year. Riding boots did even better. Riding boots? For men, sneaker sales have dropped 4%, while formal shoes rose 7%. Formal shoes. And it's not just shoes. Tailored jackets, trousers, even suits are making a comeback. Suit sales are up 15%. Why? The experts say it's because more people are back in the office, and as the job market tightens, people are dressing up.

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0: Whether it's on Instagram or Facebook or by email, my email address is john@tesh.com. We get a lot of questions about how to get a better night's sleep. So let's talk about this again. Here are three things, new things you can do at night and two things to do in the morning to improve your sleep. First, at night, watch a nature video before bed. Researchers at Clemson say nature calms the nervous system in as little as 4 minutes. It will help you drift off 30% faster when you crawl into bed. Also at night, do a few gentle stretches, like shoulder shrugs, back arches, and side bends. The journal Preventive Medicine says loosening up tight muscles will help prevent tossing and turning, helping you get an extra 50 minutes of restful sleep. And one more nighttime trick for sleep, massage on some lavender-scented oil. Lavender, as I've said before, prompts the brain to release calming delta waves, helping you fall asleep faster than a prescription sleeping pill. Now, do these things in the morning to sleep better at night. Get 20 minutes of morning light. It's the best way to reset your body clock and sync your hormones so you'll have more energy during the day. Be ready for bed at night. And crank up some upbeat music. The journal Brain Sciences says upbeat music increases activity in brain areas that maximize focus, concentration, and mental energy. That's going to get rid of your morning brain fog and will help your brain relax when it's time to turn in at night. There you go.

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Have you heard about this? A lot of people have bunkers, arsenals, or even a flammable moat. I'll explain. It turns out securing homes against invaders has become big business, even for regular working class people. People of all backgrounds are worried about pandemics, nuclear war, financial collapse, and civil unrest. And they want to protect themselves. This is a thing. This has turned into a cash cow for people like Ron Hubbard, the chief executive of Atlas Survival Shelters. His business is booming, but it's not just the ultra-rich who are buying his bunkers. Hubbard has a lot more working-class clients now. An underground bunker can go for $240,000, about half of what it costs to buy an average home. One Midwest family is building a compound surrounded by a moat that can be lit on fire. Now, purchases like this used to be for people on the fringes of society, but last year, a survey found that about one-third of adults were prepping for some sort of a doomsday scenario. And get this, Hubbard's company sells a bunker that's only $20,000. He says this one is for people making $60,000 a year.

0: I could, this just in, according to Gen Z, that's not like a thing. It's like a whole group of people.
1: Mm-hmm.
0: According to Gen Z, scrolling on your phone with your index finger is a sign that you're old.
1: Yeah, so the two-handed approach. You need more dexterity to get through it? No. If you're Gen Z, you're doing it all with your thumb.
0: Oh, the same hand. Oh,
1: yeah.
0: Okay. I would drop my phone.
1: I know. That's why I got one of these little handles.
0: It actually does
1: on my
0: look
1: phone.
0: Sort of silly when you're going like this.
1: But also the thing where you can tell the old person is expanding, doing a little push to zoom thing to make sure they can read the text.
0: I hate it when people take my phone and they look at photos and they start expanding.
1: Oh, yeah. Yeah. Don't look that close. Just look at the photo I wanted to show you and move on.
0: Yeah.
1: Look, this is one of those things. If you're above a certain age and you're using your index finger to scroll, at that point, you've stopped caring if anybody thinks you look old or not. And you're saying, you know what? This is how I interact with my phone. Leave me alone.
0: Yeah, just move two fingers over and that's for you.
1: Yeah, exactly.

0: your money,
1: your family,
2: your health,
0: intelligence for your life.
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0: questions for your life.
1: Well, scientists are now confirming that we are all natural-born procrastinators. And by the way, it has nothing to do with being lazy. The University of Pittsburgh reporting that our brains are wired to procrastinate because the limbic system, which houses our brain's pleasure center, is much stronger than the prefrontal cortex, which controls planning and decision-making. So even when we set important goals, our limbic system tells us we can wait until the consequences of waiting become too great, like we might get fired, fail a class, or miss a big opportunity. The good news is you can override your natural urge to procrastinate with something called the 30 for 30 plan. Now, this is a technique recommended by very popular productivity expert James Clear. James wrote Atomic Habits, and here's how it works. For any goal, devote 30 minutes a day to chipping away at it. That could mean walking 30 minutes a day with the goal of eventually running a marathon. Then repeat your 30-minute routine for 30 consecutive days. The reason? James Clear says for most people, doing something for just 30 minutes feels doable, and multiple studies show it takes about 30 days for most daily routines to become automatic habits. Meaning, if you and I can commit to this 30 for 30 plan, we'll not only reach our goals, we'll have replaced our procrastination habit with a productivity habit. Amen to that.

0: All right, my friends, here we go with a way to gauge your fitness level and your health. It's called the carry test. It involves carrying 75% of your body weight for a full minute. Yikes. For somebody who weighs 150 pounds, that would mean carrying about 112 pounds. So Pete McCall is an exercise physiologist. He says being able to carry 75% of your weight is an indicator of muscular grip and core strength. And having strong muscles promotes what's called your health span. That's the amount of lifespan that you spend in good health and free from disease. I like it, health span. If you can't carry 75% of your weight, start practicing by carrying 30% while walking for 30 seconds and then work up to a minute. Once you can do that, increase the weight you're carrying little by little. Now, this carry test is more than a way to assess your health. It will improve your health. When you carry something heavy, every step you take activates your core muscles, stabilizing your spine. It also helps your posture because you automatically have to stand up straight with your body in the proper alignment.
1: IFYL. The intelligence for your life.

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0: It is a wet start to our week with areas of rain and thunderstorms moving across the mid-state. We'll keep an eye on the radar because some of the rainfall could get heavy and lead to a flood potential. We are under a flood watch until this evening. More rain and storms are likely tomorrow. This will keep temperatures in the 80s the next couple of days. I'm News 2 meteorologist Marcus Bagwell on Mix 92.9.
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1: And there are a few of them, but this is a real treat for people who are sticking around for the Monday after CMA Fest.
2: All right.
1: You know, some of the tourists. No, no, you're the treat. Don't.
2: I'm the treat.
1: Don't ruin it.
2: Oh, let me step back so I can get a proper introduction. I'll be behind the curtain.
1: Gosh, you ruin everything.
2: It's me. Hello, me.
1: Oh, you're in for a real treat, tourists. Jay Phelps is here this morning.
2: That's right. You've come to Nashville and you've gone, I've never heard of that guy. Well,
1: they've come to Nashville and they've seen all these incredible country music concerts where they're bringing out special guests after special guests.
2: Yes.
1: Well, today's my turn. Ladies and gentlemen, Jay Phelps.
2: Thank you so much. Thank you.
1: Thank you. He's going to sing the third verse of Wide Open Spaces and it's going to be great.
2: And I will probably be banned by radio.
1: Well, there's a lot of time. We'll see how we do first. Jay Phelps here. Good morning. In for Hannah today, right before 6 o'clock, Mixed Morning Show. I'm Sean Cash, and Bob August is here as well with a look at traffic this morning. Hi, Bob.
3: Hi there, Sean. Hey, Jay. Enough about you, Jay, though. You talk about you for a while, would you?
2: You know, I've always been a fan of mine.
1: I want to talk about Bob. I want to talk about Sean and the other guys on the show and everybody else.
2: But what about me?
3: What about me? Good morning. Hope you had a good weekend. If you were at the CMA Fest, hope you enjoyed that. Whatever you did, hope it was good. 40 eastbound has a stalled vehicle heading past Fessler's Lane. You may see activity in the right lane there. Stay to your left. Bit of traffic coming to the north on 65 south through 24 and Trinity Lane. And if you're driving up from the south, you look pretty good on 65 northbound from Williamson County all the way into Nashville. 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And make a real difference today. Time saver traffic and weather together. Let's see what's going on today. A brand new week as we head over to the News 2 Storm Center.
4: Thanks, Bob. This morning, we have a few isolated showers in the mid-state with temperatures in the low 70s. You'll want to stay alert for today because the risk of heavy rain could lead to some flooding at times. We'll have highs in the low 80s this afternoon with area showers and thunderstorms. I'm News 2 meteorologist Marcus Bagwell on Mix 92.9.
2: Showers around 73 degrees right now in the Music City. 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
2: Good morning, I'm Jay. Here's what's trending. Mill Creek runs through South Nashville, and it just seems to attract garbage. A few months back, volunteers picked up 1,000 pounds of trash and metal scraps in the area. This coming Saturday, another Mill Creek cleanup day. It'll happen at Wissett Park along East Thompson Lane. A lot of people are objecting to a planned data center right next to the Nashville Zoo. Yeah. Close 300,000 people have already signed the zoo's petition against the operation. Metro Council is talking about putting restrictions on where data centers can be built and how they can operate in Nashville. So how was your wedding? Dua Lipa and actor Callum Turner celebrated their second wedding ceremony Saturday.
1: Oh, I thought you only get one.
2: I don't know. They're special. Palermo, Sicily was the site. About 300 guests attended. It was held in an 18th century mansion. And Elton John serenaded the couple with your song.
1: Wow.
2: Elton and Dua, of course, had the big hit, Cold Heart, back in 2021. That's what's trending on Mix 92.9.
1: Taylor Swift's got her work cut out for her
2: now. Yes, she does.
1: Man. Holy smokes.

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1: Jay no Phelps. Hannah.
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1: hi.
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1: I'm no Hannah.
0: Another successful CMA Fest, but only one question remains. We'll find out next. Paula Cole. We should play more Paula Cole.
1: More Paula Cole.
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0: 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Don't go anywhere. We'll have that for you. Less than 3 minutes from right now.

0: 6 o'clock on a wet start to Monday morning here with the Mixed Morning Show. Jay Phelps filling in for Hannah. I'm
1: Hello there.
0: A lot of rain falling here at the Mix 92.9 studios. Glad we got CMA Fest in. I would say pretty darn dry. Don't think we even had a raindrop yesterday fall on any of those shows.
2: Oh, really? Oh, that's perfect.
0: Maybe a couple, but nothing
1: crazy.
0: Well,
1: there's nothing major now.
0: There really is just one question left remaining from CMA Fest 2026. Paula, they've gone home. They've gone back to their 9-to-5s. They've hung up their hats and boots, and they're all gone.
1: They've left town with their buy one pair, get two pair free boots.
0: That's exactly right. We've taken their money, and they've left.
1: Bye-bye. We'll see you next year.
0: CMA Fest 2026.
1: Love you, mean it. Bye.
0: Can't imagine it was anything but a massive, massive success. In fact, there are some numbers to back that up.
1: Okay.
0: From the Visitors Bureau here this morning. These are always super interesting to dive into and see. You know, who are these people? What did they spend? What did they do while they were here?
1: Yeah.
0: Over 500 performances from CMA Fest 2026, which took up about 10,000 CMA staff and volunteers.
1: Mm.
0: 3,000 different combinations of lineups between all the free stages and the big stages over at Nissan Stadium. Well, that's pretty incredible.
1: That's a staggering number of performances.
0: It's crazy. Local businesses saw humongous crowds. Like Category 10 set an attendance record over the weekend with 32,000 visitors. 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
1: Jeez.
0: Downtown every single day, represented by all 50 states and 39 counties. That's pretty unbelievable, too, when you think about it. And the most staggering number here, 2.8 billion times this question was asked. Where do we pee? Can I pee here? That's the most impressive number there.
1: Not in this bar until you buy a drink.
0: Exactly. Is this a place to pee? Bob Ogg is here with a look at traffic this morning. Hey, Bob.
3: Was everyone at the CMA Fest 60 years old or
0: pee?
3: Older?
0: Can I pee here?
3: Where do I pee?
0: Is that the line to pee?
1: It is if it doesn't move fast enough.
0: That's right. 2.8 billion. That's amazing.
3: 2.8 billion. They actually counted that.
1: There's somebody that does that. Yeah,
3: that's pretty
1: good. Metro Council does that.
3: We've got some traffic on 24 eastbound heading past Hickory Hollow Parkway. Left lane's been blocked there. Watch for a stalled vehicle, and got some westbound traffic on 24 out of Laverne and heading up toward the 40 merge. We had an earlier wreck on 40 east around the 24 split, so do watch for that. And you may see a collision around 2nd and Lafayette if you're east of downtown. Time saver traffic and weather together on the quarter hour. Let's get the forecast for this CMA Festivalist week. It's meteorologist Marcus Bagwell at the News 2 Storm Center.
4: It is a wet start to our week with areas of rain and thunderstorms moving across the mid-state. We'll keep an eye on the radar because some of the rainfall could get heavy and lead to a flood potential. We are under a flood watch until this evening. More rain and storms are likely tomorrow. This will keep temperatures in the 80s the next couple of days. I'm News 2 meteorologist Marcus Bagwell on Mix 92.9.
0: Thank you, Marcus. 73 out there now. 6:16 this morning, waking up here Monday at Mix 92.9. Android users, did you notice this mistake in this middle Tennessee forecast over the weekend? Tell you all about it right before 6:30. There's an Android user in this room looking at me like,
1: what happened?
0: What did I do? See it, man. Details next. Don't go anywhere.
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0: 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Hold on, I got a note here. Nope, no one says that? 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
6: 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And no to criminal illegals invading our state. Because with Johnny Garrett, what you see is what you get. 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
6: Paid for by Johnny Garrett for Congress.
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0: 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A great way to wake up. 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

0: tonight.
1: Now, there's a chance that only 11 people saw this over the weekend. Is that how many Android users there are now? 11?
2: There's me.
1: Wow!
2: And I've met two others. So I can verify three.
1: Oh, the numbers are growing. We've seen positive momentum. It's right before 6:30 here with the Mixed Morning Show. I'm Sean Cash. Jay Phelps is here. Good morning, Jay.
2: Hi there.
1: Filling in for Hannah. No, look, there's a bunch of people that use Android phones. Did you catch this over the weekend? There was a weather app on an Android phone, a little screenshot that was going viral here, about people kind of losing their minds over the fact that they were predicting on Wednesday a little bit of...
3: Snow,
1: people. Really? Okay.
2: I didn't see that.
1: There was a weather bug glitch. You know the app Weather Bug?
2: Yeah.
1: It was on an Android phone. Android users were like, has anyone checked out Wednesday in a while? What's going on? This is some day after tomorrow stuff.
2: Yeah.
1: What's going on here? It's 83 degrees right now.
2: Well, Nashville weather. That's a little extreme, though, for this time of year.
1: But I want my frost warnings in the summer to only have to deal with the Wendy's drive-thru. That's my frost warning. Now, they said it was a mistake. It was a mistake. It wasn't just Middle Tennessee. There were several other communities that were like...
4: Okay. So they screwed it up everywhere. Yeah.
1: I just put those sweaters away, too. I am not digging those back out. For an actual look at weather, we'll take a look with Marcus Bagwell.
2: We'll see if he mentions snow.
1: Just a second. Right now, look at traffic with Bob August. Hey, Bob.
5: Down to the village.
1: Yeah!
5: With a broomstick in his hand.
6: Very nice. Very nice.
1: I don't think Frosty would last 60 seconds out there right now.
5: I guess we'll have to rewind that. All right.
1: See, Bob is speaking in tongues again.
5: Can't help myself sometimes.
1: That's how you know we lost them.
5: Sometimes Sunday bleeds into Monday and I just can't stop. We've got some traffic on 40 westbound through the Hermitage area if you're driving in from points east. And going to see a bit of traffic on 40 eastbound around the 24 split. We had an earlier stalled bus there. Should be out of the way. Watch for a collision at 2nd and Lafayette if you're east of downtown. Some traffic on 65 south through Trinity Lane. 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Time saver traffic and weather together on the quarter hour. Let's get the forecast from Marcus Bagwell at the News 2 Storm Center.
7: Thanks, Bob. This morning, we have a few isolated showers in the mid-state with temperatures in the low 70s. You'll want to stay alert for today because the risk of heavy rain could lead to some flooding at times. We'll have highs in the low 80s this afternoon with area showers and thunderstorms. I'm News 2 meteorologist Marcus Bagwell on Mix 92.9.
2: All right, traffic and weather brought to you by United Way of Greater Nashville. 73 degrees, some scattered showers around Middle Tennessee. Coming up in 2 minutes, more Taylor Swift stuff.
1: Okay.
2: She's done it again.
1: Oh, good.
2: So hang around.
1: All right. We'll do that next.
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2: I'm Jay. Here's what's trending. Second Avenue was fully open this past weekend for CMA Fest, the first time since the 2020 Christmas bombing destroyed several buildings on the historic street.
1: Yeah.
2: So it was nice to see that open again.
1: We mentioned that earlier, Category 10, that business is a bar down there on Second Avenue.
2: Mm-hmm.
1: 32,000 people. That's their attendance records.
2: Isn't that crazy?
1: Opened.
2: That's
1: amazing.
2: Great. That's great. Here's today's stupid people in Florida story.
1: Oh, good.
2: Love these. A Florida woman. It's a woman this time. Florida woman has been sending all of her money to someone claiming to be Liam Neeson.
1: Oh, no.
2: Well, she's been arrested for striking a family member who took the phone away from her to keep her from sending him more money.
1: Oh, no.
2: All right, here's the Swifty story. Swifties and Toy Story fans are in heaven. Taylor's new single, I Knew It, I Knew You, has already broken streaming records on Spotify, Apple Music, and Amazon Music. It's from Toy Story 5. And Gen Z singles need practice dealing with people in real life, not on a phone screen. So quite a few report going out on practice dates with people they don't like just to get practice. Sorry, I hate you, but thanks. Thanks for teaching me a few things about looking people in the eye. But you stink.
1: Yeah, my entree was delicious. Sorry, we'll never see each other again.
2: See you, bye.
1: Is that it? That's what's
2: trending?
1: Sorry.
2: And that's all on Mix 92.9.
1: Ladies and gentlemen, Live Radio, it's Monday.
2: I'm done now. Good night, everybody.

0: after 6:40 Monday morning with the Mixed Morning Show. I'm Sean Cash, Jay Phelps, filling in for Hannah this morning. Hope you're having a great start to your brand new week here at Mix 92.9. You just mentioned it a few minutes ago. Already the most streamed, number one, everything. Taylor Swift could put out anything.
1: She can do no wrong.
0: And it goes right up to the top of every list.
2: And I remembered I loved you.
0: Have you heard this?
2: Came back when it mattered, I saw you.
0: It's her new one from Toy Story 5.
2: In the light of the window, wearing that same smile. Man, it's been a while, but I knew it, I knew you.
0: I like it. It's fun, it's bouncy, it's kind of cool. It'll be fit perfect for the Toy Story verse. Top of the charts already. It's been out for like 3 days. She's also the number one on this list, too.
1: What?
0: Over the weekend, it came out that the seat that she was sitting in for the basketball game against the Cleveland Cavaliers, the New York Knicks.
1: Okay.
0: Her and her fiance, Travis Kelce, went to that game. The seat is now being auctioned off. And I wanted to bounce this off of you because you know Hannah pretty well.
1: Yeah. Mm-hmm.
0: Could this be a great birthday gift? Should I surprise her with the seat that Taylor Swift's butt once touched?
1: She would adore that.
0: You think she would love
1: it? Yes, she would.
0: Okay, right now it's pretty affordable. Maybe we should stop talking about it. It's only $6,000. If you put in some money and I put in some money, Bob August throws in whatever. I don't know. Maybe he's got $11 sitting around in the couch cushions. We could maybe get there in time.
1: Maybe.
0: Her birthday's in November. We've got some time for this.
1: I have an idea. We go to a shutdown Shoney's and get one of their plastic boots and give it to her, and she'll never know the difference.
0: Draw out Taylor Swift's butt outline and
1: she'll
0: say,
1: never know
0: right
1: the difference.
0: Here.
1: Yes.
0: I swear it was right here. $6,000, Bob. What are you in for?
3: Hang on a second. Hold on.
1: What you got in there?
3: There's some quarters.
1: Pennies.
0: Oh, a silver dollar. Wow. My granddad gave me one of those once.
3: Yeah. One, if you count that, it's $1.67.
0: All right.
3: 68 cents.
0: Only $5,998 left to go.
3: Could you imagine being iconic enough that a stadium of a major sports franchise would tear out a seat and auction it off?
1: Auction it off. Yeah.
0: Hannah's hoping we do just that.
3: Yeah. The odd thing is, the last time I went to see the Knicks, they tore out the seat that I was sitting on, but for different reasons.
0: Yeah, you know,
3: I can't get into at the moment.
4: Total mess.
3: Yeah. We've got 40 westbound busy if you're driving in from the east side through the Hermitage area. A lot of volume heading into Donelson this morning. We've had a wreck at 2nd and Lafayette east of downtown. We've also got 65 northbound with some traffic as you head through Williamson and southbound. You want to watch for a crash on 65 approaching Highway 96 in Franklin. Stay to the right. Time saver traffic and weather together on the quarter hour. Let's get that forecast from Marcus Bagwell at the News 2 Storm Center.
5: It is a wet start to our week with areas of rain and thunderstorms moving across the midstate. We'll keep an eye on the radar because some of the rainfall could get heavy and lead to a flood potential. We are under a flood watch until this evening. More rain and storms are likely tomorrow. This will keep temperatures in the 80s the next couple of days. I'm News 2 meteorologist Marcus Bagwell on Mix 92.9.
0: All right, we have... Oh, I'm sorry.
1: Oh, is it my turn or yours?
0: Not quite yet. Right before 7, come back and join us. About 73 out there now. Jay and I will continue this Who's on First routine.
1: It's 73 degrees outside right now.
0: There's a lot of names, almost 300,000 names on this list, including a couple that you might recognize. I'll tell you right before 7 if Jay allows me to.
1: Maybe.
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15: In a 30-week study, Camzyos, mavacamten, reduced post-exercise obstruction on average 47 units of pressure versus 10 with placebo. Results may vary. 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Do not stop, start, or change medicines or dose without telling your doctor. You must have echo.

0: before 7 a.m. on a Monday morning, waking up here at Mix 92.9, Nashville's Variety Station. I'm Sean Cash, joined this morning by Jay Phelps.
1: Hey, good morning.
0: For Hannah this morning. You mentioned it a few minutes ago, well, about a half hour ago now or so. This petition to block the data center that's going in, presumably going in over
1: going in around the Nashville Zoo.
0: Yeah, has reached, by the time we're done talking about this, over 300,000 signatures.
1: Yes, people are not happy about this.
0: No, and look, these data centers are a big point of contention across the country. I mean, they're being built everywhere.
1: There's a huge one over in Memphis where people are all bent out of shape because pollution coming out.
0: Yeah, McMinnville has had a whole lot of conversations about these data centers, and not going to ask you what you think about them, the morality or the use of them. Not going to ask that. Just interesting to see how many people are opposed to this here, at least by this location at the Nashville Zoo, including some names that you may recognize, including Brad Paisley. Brad does, and his wife, Kimberly Williams Paisley, they do huge things for the Nashville community, all of Middle Tennessee community. Their store, The Store, has given so many meals. I mean, literally thousands and thousands of mouths fed because of this incredible initiative that they have. But he took time over the weekend to make a little Facebook video just saying, hey, look, think about this realistically before we just start building things over by some of the places that we love here in Nashville.
2: The zoo is one of the sources of joy in the city. It is one of the top zoos in the world. It's family memories. It is expanding itself. It's got all these plans to become even better as a resource for our city.
0: So basically just saying maybe just take an extra minute to think about it. Sign the petition if you'd like.
1: Right.
0: But got to think about this before we just start.
1: Before just rubber stamping, boom. Going, yes, progress is always good.
0: And allegedly really bad for the animals, too, over there, as far as noise is concerned, mm-hmm. construction and all that stuff. So just an interesting conversation here on a Monday morning. Right before 7, we'll take a look at traffic with Bob August. What's going on, Bob?
3: Got some traffic, Sean and Jay, driving in from the east side this morning. Happy Monday. Hope you had a good weekend, whatever you did, CMA Fest or anything else that came your way. You've got 40 westbound busy through Hermitage and on into the Donaldson area. You've got 65 southbound with traffic down through 24 and Trinity Lane. A bit of volume as you head inbound or westbound on Vietnam Veterans Boulevard past Conference Drive toward the 65 merge. We've also got some traffic on the south side in the Franklin area. You're busy but moving on 65 southbound, heading down toward Highway 96 in Franklin. Watch for a stall vehicle maybe off to the shoulder there. Storm season is here. Stay powered this season. 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Call Cool Ray today. Time saver traffic and weather together from a cool guy. Meteorologist Marcus Bagwell at the News 2 Storm Center.
4: It is a wet start to our week with areas of rain and thunderstorms moving across the mid-state. We'll keep an eye on the radar because some of the rainfall could get heavy and lead to a flood potential. We are under a flood watch until this evening. More rain and storms are likely tomorrow. This will keep temperatures in the 80s the next couple of days. I'm News 2 meteorologist Marcus Bagwell on Mix 92.9.
1: All right, traffic and weather brought to you by Tire World. By the way, we've got showers around 73 degrees in the Music City. Coming up, Pink hosts the Tony Awards.
0: She was so good.
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1: Hey, good morning. I'm Jay. Here's what's trending. A portion of Clarksville Pike is now known as Senator Thelma Harper Parkway. Dedication ceremony was held on Saturday. Harper was the first black woman elected to the Tennessee Senate. Did you know they're still making those scary movies?
0: Yes, I did.
1: I did not know it. I thought they'd long gone away.
8: This is like the sixth one, I think?
1: The sixth installment was number one at the box office this weekend, making $55 million, proving that people will watch anything with the number six in it. McDonald's is testing out a new AI ordering system at some of their drive-through windows. It's called Archie. Get it? Archie?
0: Yeah.
1: It's said to work pretty well. They tried AI years ago with IBM, and that one didn't work out. The program kept lousing up the orders and giving everybody extra ketchup. Well, Pink hosted the Tony Awards last night, honoring the best of Broadway, Schmigadoon, a comedy about a village where everybody keeps breaking into song for no reason. Won the Tony for Best New Musical. John Lithgow won Best Lead Actor for the play Giant, 80 years old, the oldest man to win a competitive Tony. And Laurie Metcalf, that we know from The Conners and Roseanne, picked up her third Tony for Death of a Salesman.
0: Whoa!
1: She's quite the big deal. That's what's trending on Mix 92.9.

0: $1 Minute is back for another week. Last week was so much fun. Contestants were phenomenal. They did so, so well. We almost had a winner with Jasmine.
1: Last Monday, yeah.
0: Yeah, a week ago. Adam and Gallatin just missed a couple. Courtney in Lebanon just missed a few questions. Everybody did so well with a $1,000 minute. Let's replicate that with a couple of winners here this week. Jay Phelps is filling in for Hannah this morning.
1: I want to see a winner. I want to be a part of a winner.
0: It would be really fun. Mix929.com. That's where you get signed up. We'll play at 725 with... hopefully, Sarah in Nashville.
1: Sarah!
0: Hi, Sarah. Do you want to play $1,000 Minute this morning?
2: Oh, my goodness, yes. My girls are going to be so upset.
0: Oh, wait, whoa, wait. Well, hold on. No clap. Hold your clapter. Why are they going to be upset?
2: Because it's summer officially now.
0: Oh.
2: And we always play in the car on the way to school.
1: Oh, I see. Okay.
2: And they're kind of my helpers, too. Like, we have, like, good odds if the three of us are together.
0: Well, Sarah, but, have your children run away from home? Where are they?
2: No, I know. Well, one is at summer camp, and I just dropped her off yesterday, and now I'm with a friend.
0: Oh, shoot.
2: And so I'm not at home. So I'm going to have to text my daughter in a second and be like, we'll turn on the radio.
0: This is our moment. Okay, well, I still would love to play with you if you're into it.
2: Yes.
0: Okay, now we can clap. Now we can clap. Sarah's going to play $1,000 Minute with us here today. Well, this is so sweet. Love that you guys play together every morning. It sounds like it's a big part of your day.
2: This is why I'm signed up. My children have been asking me for months. They're not going to believe it.
0: Oh, great.
1: Okay. Isn't that good?
0: Yes. I didn't know. She was talking about her children like they had vanished. I didn't know what happened.
1: I don't know where they are. I woke up one day.
0: Sarah, this is why you got to share the family calendar with me. Because I didn't know they were at a sleepover. I had no idea.
1: Yeah.
0: Not my fault.
1: She meant to tell you. She just forgot.
0: That just slipped. Okay, let's play $1,000 Minute. Sarah, we're going to put you on hold. We'll do it next. Bob August with a look at traffic now. Hi, Bob.
3: Hey there. We've got some traffic on 24 westbound through Laverne and Antioch. You're busy heading up toward the 40 merge. Busy by moving on 65 northbound if you're driving up from the south side, heading through Williamson County and up into Nashville. You are going to see some volume coming down from the north on 65 south through 24 and Trinity Lane. And watch for some volume as you head west to the airport on I-40 through Spence Lane and Hermitage Avenue. Time saver traffic and weather together on the quarter hour. What's going on this morning? Tell us. Meteorologist Marcus Bagwell at the News 2 Storm Center.
4: Thanks, Bob. This morning, we have a few isolated showers in the mid-state with temperatures in the low 70s. You'll want to stay alert for today because the risk of heavy rain could lead to some flooding at times. We'll have highs in the low 80s this afternoon with area showers and thunderstorms. I'm News 2 meteorologist Marcus Bagwell on Mix 92.9.
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1: Hello.
2: There's Sarah. There she is.
3: Hello, Sarah. How are you?
2: In Nashville. She's going to play $1,000 Minute with us here today. Your kids, they were begging you to get signed up. Is that right?
1: That is correct.
2: What's with these kids? What's their deal? How come they like the $1,000 Minute so much?
1: I think they like it because they see me turn into a total nitwit trying to come up with all the answers.
3: Well, nothing's more fun than watching mom squirm.
2: Yeah.
1: But we get so excited. It's something like, and then the other thing is, it's the baseline usually for when we need to get out the door for school.
2: Yeah, it's a great alarm clock, isn't it?
1: If we miss the $1,000 Minute, we are late to school.
2: Everybody kicking into gear. Well, Sarah, it's your turn today. And if you don't win the $1,000, a pair of tickets to go see 5 Seconds of Summer at Bridgestone Arena on June 19th. That's pretty good, isn't it?
1: Sounds wonderful.
2: Okay. Excellent. Well, let's go ahead and get started here. You're going to have 60 seconds to answer 10 questions correctly. If you don't know an answer, you can say pass. We'll come back to it if there's time at the end. Answer a question incorrectly. You'll have another chance to answer that if there's time at the end as well. Get all 10 questions correct in 60 seconds. You're going take home $1,000.
4: Yay.
2: Okay, here we go.
1: My kids are listening. Oh, they're good.
2: I was just going to ask if you had got a hold of them.
1: I did. They are listening right now.
2: Perfect. Okay. Hello, kids. Let's play $1,000 Minute with Mom here this morning. Jay Phelps is here. He's going to ring the bell.
3: I'm filling the bell ringer.
2: I'm going to ask your question, Sarah. Your $1,000 Minute clock starts right now. What is the largest type of frog?
1: Pass.
2: This store's mascot's name is Bullseye.
1: Target.
2: This singer named after a color hosted the Tonys last night.
1: Pink.
2: How many national parks are there in Tennessee?
1: 3.
2: Who discovered the laws of motion?
1: Newton.
2: Springfield is the home to this fictional cartoon family.
1: The Simpsons.
2: What is 6 times 3?
1: 18.
2: When was the first moon landing?
1: 1967.
2: What does the acronym CMA stand for?
1: Country Music Award.
2: Michael Scott was the best boss ever in this show.
1: The Office.
2: What is the largest type of frog?
1: Goliath frog.
2: How many national parks are there in Tennessee?
1: 1.
2: When was the first moon landing?
1: 1969.
2: Yeah, you know what, Jay? Give her that one.
3: She'll get that
2: one. My God, Melissa, Sarah, that was great. Really nice job
3: here this morning. Very good.
2: Okay, you only missed a few. Let's go over a couple of these here. 13 national parks here in Tennessee. Country Music Association.
1: I know.
2: Association. Yeah. Is that it? Did she get everything right?
3: She got 8 for 10.
2: Nice job. Sarah. Holy smokes. See, you didn't even need the kids. Or maybe you did for those two.
1: That's right.
2: You know, your 8-year-old just loves those national parks, you know?
1: I know. I'm going to have to start visiting them. They're so funny.
2: Well, 1 down, 13 to go. Okay, you guys are going to go see 5 Seconds of Summer, June 19th.
3: Yes.
1: Yay, thanks, guys.
2: A couple of weeks from now at Bridgestone Arena. Sarah, thanks for playing with us. Thanks so much for making $1,000 Minute such a big part of your lives. We love that here.
1: Thanks, guys.
2: Man, so good.
3: Very nice job.
2: Jeez, I mean, just missing 2 for 10. That was it.
3: Mm-hmm. If she got the frog one.
2: Yeah, she came back around and got that. That
3: impressed me right there.
2: That's that free one that we give out every afternoon, 4:22. That was it on Friday afternoon.
3: I bet she heard it.
2: Yeah, so remember to keep listening later today here at Mix 92.9 for that freebie that will show up on tomorrow's game. Excellent job, Sarah in Nashville. By the way, we will have those 5 Seconds of Summer. I know that's a big ticket. People love these guys.
3: They
2: 5 Seconds of Summer at Bridgestone Arena on June 19th. We have those tickets all week long if you don't win the $1,000. Let's take a look at traffic here right before 7:30 with Bob August. Hi, Bob.
5: Hey there, Sean. Hey, Hannah. Good morning. A lot of traffic on the east side. In fact, looks as though we've got some kind of an incident heading westbound on 24 near Briley Parkway. A crash that may be blocking the right lanes. You want to stay to your left there on 24 eastbound. Let's put that one closer to Harding Place. You are going to see some volume, though, east of Briley. And you've got some traffic on 24 westbound, driving through Hickory Hollow and up into Laverne. Volume on 40 westbound through the Hermitage area. And on the north side, Eastside Watch for a breakdown on 65 south around the 24 merge south of Dickerson-Briley. That's off to the left shoulder, so stay to your right as you head toward Trinity Lane. Time saver traffic and weather together on the quarter hour. Let's get the forecast for a brand new week. Could be a wet one. Meteorologist Marcus Bagwell at the News 2 Storm Center.
6: It is a wet start to our week with areas of rain and thunderstorms moving across the midstate. We'll keep an eye on the radar because some of the rainfall could get heavy and lead to a flood potential. We are under a flood watch until this evening. More rain and storms are likely tomorrow. This will keep temperatures in the 80s the next couple of days. I'm News 2 meteorologist Marcus Bagwell on Mix 92.9.
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0: a great day. It's a Monday morning here with the Mixed Morning Show, which means it's a Made My Day Monday.
1: Yes, it is. Good news, good stories.
0: Yes, good stuff. It's already a good Monday because Jay Phelps is here filling in for Hannah.
1: What more do you want?
0: Oh, this is not enough for you people. Jay, it's always good to see you on a Made My Day Monday. 615-737-0929. These are so much more fun with your help. Your Made My Day Monday stories, something that's happened over the past couple of days, someone or something that made you smile, you saw something on the internet, maybe something happening in the community that you loved, just like free mom hugs.
1: Oh, yeah.
0: I saw that this was happening downtown Franklin, Franklin Pride.
1: Franklin Pride over the weekend over on the Saturday, weekend. Yes.
0: Free mom hugs. This is the greatest idea. Does anybody give a hug better than mom?
1: No, no one.
0: It's scientific fact that moms give the best hugs. So I loved seeing this over the weekend. They had a full booth down there.
1: Yeah, I was down there, and I got a couple of mom hugs.
0: You got some mom hugs?
1: Yes, I did.
0: Oh, man.
1: It was fantastic. It's so nice.
0: It is nice. So, you know, just a quick hug, or maybe you just need a quick embrace. This organization is awesome. It's all volunteer-based.
1: Fantastic.
0: Made
1: yes.
0: me smile. And I would like to go ahead and nominate Free Mom Hugs, the organization, to be at every single event here in Middle Tennessee. You just don't know who needs a hug and for what reason.
1: Free.
0: So I just love that idea that they put in motion here.
1: I do too.
0: Maybe it's something like that in the community or you saw online. Share it with us. 615-737-0929. It's a Made My Day Monday here with the Mixed Morning Show. Bob August. With a look at traffic this morning. Hey, Bob.
2: Hey, Sean. Hey, Jay. We've got some traffic on 24 West through Laverne and Antioch, and we've had a collision on 24 eastbound around Harding Place. Watch for that in the right lane if you're heading down toward the Hickory Hollow area east of Briley Parkway. Also, be careful on 65 southbound, tooling past decks at 112 Highway 25 in the Cross Plains area. We've got an SUV off the roadway there. They're dealing with that. We had an earlier breakdown on 65 south heading toward Trinity Lane around the 24 merge, maybe on the shoulder. And you may see an accident on the west side on 46th Avenue south of Charlotte Avenue. Time saver traffic and weather together on the quarter hour. Let's get the forecast from meteorologist Marcus Bagwell at the News 2 Storm Center.
3: Thanks, Bob. This morning, we have a few isolated showers in the mid-state with temperatures in the low 70s. You'll want to stay alert for today because the risk of heavy rain could lead to some flooding at times. We'll have highs in the low 80s this afternoon with area showers and thunderstorms. I'm News 2 meteorologist Marcus Bagwell on Mix 92.9.
0: Time management, not really my thing. Maybe not your thing either.
1: Mm-hmm.
0: But Lisa is listening in Smyrna this morning. A little time management has made her day.
1: Oh,
0: I can tell you all about this. It's a great idea. You can try it later this afternoon. Next, when we chat with her right before 8 on a Made My Day Monday here at the Mixed Morning Show.
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0: Filling in for Hannah this morning.
1: Yes, I am.
0: I'm Sean Cash. Time management, not exactly your thing. Well, it is for Lisa. She's going to tell you why it's made her day, too, coming next, right after Usher.

0: Day Mondays, so much more fun with help from you. 615-737-0929. Share the good news in your life. What's made you smile? What's made your day lately? I know, Jay, for you, it's getting up early to come hang out with us here at the Big Morning
1: Show. You know, it takes a little to entertain me, but that does make my day to see your smiling face at 5:30 a.m.
0: That's sweet.
1: I'm making myself sick.
0: Make my day Monday. With our friend Lisa in Smyrna, time management, not exactly my favorite hobby, but it has started doing big things for Lisa in Smyrna this morning. Hi, Lisa. What has made your day lately?
2: So I've been rearranging my schedule to make sure that I can take an evening walk, like around 5:30. And I've been doing it very consistently, and it's been a game changer. It has I look forward to it at the end of my day. It sets me up to put the day behind me. Then I get back, you know, at a reasonable time to then have dinner.
0: Right.
2: It's just been so lovely.
0: Right. And doctors, they're the worst, but they're right.
1: Yep.
0: They're smart people. Get outside and move your body. Makes you feel so good.
1: A little nature makes you feel great.
0: Oh, my gosh.
1: Seeing some trees, some great outdoorsy air.
0: Lisa, thank you for that. That's a good one. Prioritize, especially here in the great, beautiful state of Tennessee, too. I mean, we have gotten so many, especially here in Nashville, all the great trails and the parks and stuff like that. Right before 8, a look at traffic. Lisa, thanks for your call this morning. What's up, Bob? What's going on out there?
3: Well, we've got some traffic on 24 westbound, driving through Laverne. You are going to see a crash on 24 eastbound around Harding Place. Watch for activity in the right lane there. And some volume heading westbound on 40 west of the airport area. We've also got a collision reported on 40 eastbound, driving past Fessler's Lane. Careful there. A wreck reported on 40 east near Stewart's Ferry Pike. And watch for a collision off to the right, 65 north, heading past Highway 76 in White House. And a wreck on 65 south, past exit 112, Highway 25 in the Gala, in the Cross Plains area. Slow drain, don't wait for it to get worse. Take $100 off drain clearing with Cool Ray and get things flowing again. Call Cool Ray today. Time saver traffic and weather together. Let's get that forecast for a brand new week. It's Marcus Bagwell at the News 2 Storm Center.
4: Thanks, Bob. This morning, we have a few isolated showers in the mid-state with temperatures in the low 70s. You'll want to stay alert for today because the risk of heavy rain could lead to some flooding at times. We'll have highs in the low 80s this afternoon with area showers and thunderstorms. I'm News 2 meteorologist Marcus Bagwell on Mix 92.9.
1: All right, some showers around 74 in the Music City. Well, there's some opposition to a proposed new data center by the Nashville Zoo. Details on that coming up in 2 minutes. 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
0: We're also going to chat with Jeff and Greenbrier on a Made My Day Monday, a huge milestone for Dad. We're going to tell you about it right about 8:10 this morning.
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1: Good morning, I'm Jay. Here's what's trending. Mill Creek runs through South Nashville, and it just seems to attract garbage. A few months back, volunteers picked up 1,000 pounds of trash and metal scraps in the area. This coming Saturday, another Mill Creek cleanup day. It'll happen at Wissett Park along East Thompson Lane. A lot of people are objecting to a planned data center right next to the Nashville Zoo. Close 300,000 people have already signed the zoo's petition against the operation. Metro Council is talking about putting restrictions on where data centers can be built and how they can operate in Nashville. So how was your wedding? Dua Lipa and actor Callum Turner celebrated their second wedding ceremony Saturday.
0: Oh, I thought you only get one.
1: I don't know. They're special. Palermo, Sicily was the site. About 300 guests attended. It was held in an 18th century mansion. And Elton John serenaded the couple with Your Song.
0: Wow.
1: Elton and Dua, of course, had the big hit Cold Heart in 2021. That's what's trending on Mix 92.9.
0: Taylor Swift's got her work cut out for her
1: now. Yes, she does.
0: Holy smokes.

0: Fridays are always good days. Kind of a crazy thing to say there, isn't it?
1: Well, it is true. It's the start of a new week.
0: Yeah.
1: Nothing has gone wrong yet. It's all good. Thank you.
0: Is here, and that's a good Monday. Uh-huh. That right there is a good Monday. I'm Sean Cash. Good morning. Mix 92.9, the Mix Morning Show on a Made My Day Monday. It's just a spot for some extra positivity. Gosh knows we need it.
1: Yes.
0: You know, it's hard to find the good, feel-good things in the world, and that's why Made My Day Monday exists, with help from people like Jeff in Greenbrier. Jeff, good morning. So excited to have you on the show here. What has made your day lately?
2: My 10-year-old has just started playing golf. I love to play golf. He asked to go play 9 holes yesterday, and then he said he's having so much fun, he wanted to play another 9 with me, and it made my day.
0: Oh, come on. That's awesome. Oh. Proud dad right there.
2: It was. It was nice. I even called the wife and asked, and she said definitely.
0: Oh, man, we all have that PTSD, don't we? Better call the wife first.
2: First time he's asked to play another 9. That was great.
0: That is so sweet. I'm trying to get my daughter into it. She loves being outside. She loves the hot dogs. She loves riding around in the golf cart. She just hasn't quite fallen in love with actually playing yet, and I think it's okay, right? I mean,
2: definitely. Well, the harder you push, then the less likely, right?
0: Yeah, but you're right. I'm just going to keep giving her hot dogs and hope for the best.
2: Well, hey, she goes with you and hangs out, so that's a win.
0: Wouldn't trade those Sunday afternoons. We play Sunday afternoons sometimes. I would not trade those for anything in the world. It's just the best.
2: Yes, sir.
0: Jeff, thanks for your call and congratulations. That's a big deal.
1: I like your plan of just feeding her more hot dogs.
0: Oh, yeah.
1: That's the answer for everything.
0: Just light them up.
1: She'll be like that purple girl in Willy Wonka. With 700 pounds, just swelled up, and she's full of hot dogs and playing golf.
0: But I mean, the second you can see her face turn into like, oh, I'm getting a little bored.
1: Yes, exactly. Honey, hot dogs.
0: How about a hot dog?
1: Oh, well, okay. Well, Daddy, this is fun.
0: It's a lovely day. Yeah. Made My Day Monday here at the Mix Morning Show, and a look at traffic with Bob August now. Hey, Bob.
3: I'm getting bored. Can I?
0: Ooh, this one has ketchup on it.
3: We've got some traffic on 24 driving in from the southeast on the westbound side, and some volume on the eastbound side to 24 around Harding Place. We've had a wreck in the right lane there. Stay to your left. Also be careful on Briley Parkway southbound around the 40 merge in the airport area. A collision at the off-ramp there south of Elm Hill Pike. You may see a wreck on 40 east heading toward Fessler's Lane. Careful there. Busy on Ellington Parkway southbound through Douglas and Cleveland. Traffic on 65 south through 24 and Trinity driving in from the north. And a lot of incidents in Robertson County. So be careful on 65. Especially if you're northbound around the Portland area. We've got a crash on the median. Time saver, traffic and weather together. Let's get the forecast from Marcus Bagwell at the News 2 Storm Center.
4: It is a wet start to our week with areas of rain and thunderstorms moving across the midstate. We'll keep an eye on the radar because some of the rainfall could get heavy and lead to a flood potential. We are under a flood watch until this evening. More rain and storms are likely tomorrow. This will keep temperatures in the 80s the next couple of days. I'm News 2 meteorologist Marcus Bagwell on Mix 92.9.
0: Well, the rain's let up here, at least at the Mix 92.9 studios for now. 8:16, thanks to United Structural Systems for the traffic and weather update. A lot of numbers surrounding CMA Fest, including one that you might not believe. 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

0: before 8:30 on Nashville's variety station, Mix 92.9. Good morning. I'm Sean Cash. Joined this morning by Jay Phelps, filling in for Hannah.
1: Hello there.
0: Hey, Jay. A wrap on CMA Fest 2026. Congratulations, you did it. We survived.
1: Yes, you survived. We all survived.
0: CMA Fest 2026. I think the weather was really nice. Didn't see any like big...
1: I know. We really lucked out this year on that.
0: You know, big washouts or anything.
1: No, and it wasn't horribly hot.
0: Seemingly everybody had a nice time. There just is one question remaining. They left
1: here. They took their buy one pair, get two pair of boots free with them.
0: Hattie B's takeout, and they put it on. That's it.
1: They're on a plane, and we wave bye-bye.
0: We'll see you next year. CMA by the numbers, though. CMA Fest by the numbers is always so interesting. It's fascinating. Over 500 different performances over the past couple of days. Okay? That's a ton.
1: 500. And 300 of them were Shaboozy. Did you know that?
0: Stop! We like Shaboozy here. 39 countries represented by guests. Over 95,000 people a day.
1: A day.
0: At CMA Fest from all 50 states. Category 10, one of the businesses that saw record attendance at this year's CMA Fest.
1: Mm-hmm.
0: Their record was smashed with 32,000 visitors, and CMA Fest put on by over 10,000 CMA staff and volunteers. It's unbelievable the work that they do to make this thing go. It's an awesome event here in downtown
1: Nashville. It's a huge undertaking.
0: Yeah, massive. And there, just one other number. 2.6 billion times this question was asked. Can I pee here? Am I allowed to pee here? Will you guys let me? I have to pee. I'm waiting in line. You have to pee.
1: I hope you're in the right line.
0: It's hard to pee down there. Sorry. It is. That's hard. There's a lot going on down there, man.
2: Can I go here? Is this the... No?
1: Well, I'm going.
2: Do you know where I can?
1: This line's not moving.
0: 2.6 billion times I was asked. It's an unbelievable
1: I don't doubt it.
0: Take a look at weather and traffic here in a second with Bob August. Jay, what's coming up a few minutes from now?
1: We're talking about the Tony Awards. We have some winners for you.
0: Okay, we'll do that in a sec. Bob August with a look at traffic. Hey, Bob.
3: Sean suddenly becomes Jerry Lewis when he needs to pee.
2: Can I pee here? Is this a public bathroom?
4: Lady.
2: Do I have to have a ticket for this one?
4: Dave!
0: Well, they tell you to stay hydrated at CMA Fest, but they don't have a bathroom plan for
3: that's
0: you.
3: True. Yeah, that's true. It's
0: pick a lane.
3: There's an overall plan gone awry. We've got some traffic on 24 both ways through Harding Place. An eastbound crash, in fact, near Harding that's been kind of off to the right. We had a pickup truck involved. It struck a pole, so they're going to have to get that rectified. We've also had a crash on 24 westbound at the on-ramp from Ellington Springs. So as you enter the interstate there across from the stadium, be careful. A wreck off to the right, 40 eastbound past Donaldson Pike. And you got some traffic on 65 south of 24 and on Ellington Parkway through Douglas and Cleveland. Time saver, traffic and weather together. Let's get the forecast. He's got it. Meteorologist Marcus Bagwell at the News 2 Storm Center.
5: It is a wet start to our week with areas of rain and thunderstorms moving across the midstate. We'll keep an eye on the radar because some of the rainfall could get heavy and lead to a flood potential. We are under a flood watch until this evening. More rain and storms are likely tomorrow. This will keep temperatures in the 80s the next couple of days. I'm News 2 meteorologist Marcus Bagwell on Mix 92.9.
1: Hey, and good morning. I'm Jay. Here's what's trending. A portion of Clarksville Pike is now known as Senator Thelma Harper Parkway. Dedication ceremony was held on Saturday. Harper was the first black woman elected to the Tennessee Senate. Did you know they're still making those scary movies?
0: Yes, I did.
1: I did not know. I thought they'd long gone away.
0: This is like the sixth one, I think?
1: The sixth installment was number one at the box office this weekend, making $55 million, proving that people will watch anything with the number six in it. McDonald's is testing out a new AI ordering system at some of their drive-through windows. It's called Archie. Get it? Archie?
0: Yeah.
1: It said it worked pretty well. They tried AI years ago with IBM, and that one didn't work out. The program kept lousing up the orders and giving everybody extra ketchup. Well, Pink hosted the Tony Awards last night, honoring the best of Broadway, Schmigadoon, a comedy about a village where everybody keeps breaking into song for no reason. Won the Tony for Best New Musical. John Lithgow won Best Lead Actor for the play Giant, 80 years old, the oldest man to win a competitive Tony. And Laurie Metcalf, that we know from The Conners and Roseanne, picked up her third Tony for Death of a Salesman.
0: Whoa.
1: She's quite the big deal. That's what's trending on Mix 92.9.
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0: Making the minimum payment is never the best idea, but oftentimes it's the only idea. It's Sean from the Mixed Morning Show. 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

0: 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And this morning, she got the call. 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Be like Sarah. She got 8 questions right. Just missed 2 of the 10 that you need to get the $1,000. You fill in those other 2 tomorrow morning. You're winning $1,000 or getting a pair of passes to see 5 Seconds of Summer at Bridgestone Arena on June 19th. Pretty darn good consolation right there. Back tomorrow, 5:30 to 10, live and local, just like you. Mix Morning Show. We're out of here. Have a great rest of your day.
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0: 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And we have tickets for you coming up in the lunch hour. So that show is June 20th, and those tickets are at 12:25 today. So if you're ready to see Ed Sheeran at Nissan Stadium, it's going to be such a fun show. Plus, we're also going to qualify you for a grand prize upgrade, which is seats down on the field for the show. So you get right down there, get up close, let's go do this. 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

0: 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I'm Barb Bridges. All right, today's Best Friends Day. And in addition to your human bestie, I thought this was kind of cool. 93% of dog owners say that their dog is also one of their best friends. And what's really neat about this, too, is that most dog owners also say that their dog also has a bestie. So that's like when you take your dog to the dog park and then they have a best buddy at the dog park. It's pretty cool. So it's besties all the way around today.
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15: Nashville weather. Thunderstorms remain likely through this afternoon and persisting into this evening. Temperatures are going to mainly stay in the 70s for today here over the midday. Where the rain falls, because of a flood watch, we could have some heavier pockets of rain. Be on the lookout for some instances of flash flooding. Tomorrow, we'll have additional rain and storms. The heat is on by midweek. I'm News 2 meteorologist Marcus Bagwell on Mix 92.9.
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0: Mix 92.9, singing along with Alex Warren right there. Playing along, lunchtime trivia, Ed Sheeran tickets, Nissan Stadium, June 20th. And not only are we going to get you those tickets, we're also going to get you qualified for seats on the floor for that. So here's the question today. The average American consumes over 14 pounds of these a year, and probably more in the summer months. What do you think? Getting to be that time of year, yeah. Average American consumes over 14 pounds of these a year, probably more in the summer. 737-0929.
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8: 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Probably more in the summer months. What do you think it is? Hi.
9: Hi. Is the answer tons of ice cream?
8: Ooh, not that. Oh, great guess. Thanks.
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10: Hey, do you have a winner?
8: Nope. What's your guess?
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8: 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Yeah. Who's this?
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8: Where are you listening today?
10: My office in Franklin.
8: Thanks for having us on at work. You are all set and ready to go. Now you got Ed Sheeran tickets. Something to look forward to. We'll have those all this week. Yeah, those tomatoes. And if you put them in early, they're starting to come in. So good. Mix 92.9.

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5: Nashville weather. Rain and thunderstorms remain likely through this afternoon and persisting into this evening. Temperatures are going to mainly stay in the 70s for today here over the midday. Where the rain falls, because of a flood watch, we could have some heavier pockets of rain. Be on the lookout for some instances of flash flooding. Tomorrow, we'll have additional rain and storms. The heat is on by midweek. I'm News 2 meteorologist Marcus Bagwell on Mix 92.9.
2: Rain and thunderstorms right now, 79, Mix 92.9.

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The ceremony was beautiful. But then you walked into the reception and saw something like this. A little awkward. 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

Mix 92.9. So I was looking for all of these things you could do for Father's Day. Everything from, you know, picnics to a float on the water, watching a movie. And then we got something special. We'll talk about that coming up in a few songs on Mix.

0: Mix 92.9, Tina Turner, What's Love Got to Do with It? We were talking about Father's Day earlier, all the things that you can do with dad, everything from, you know, a fishing trip to maybe making his favorite meal, taking him out to his favorite sporting events. And then we're going to add in a little something on top of it because Father's Day is right around the corner, June 21st. We're going big. We got tickets for dad on the floor to see Journey live at Bridgestone Arena October 21st and $200 in gift cards to Sperry's Restaurant. So dad is covered for food. He's covered for entertainment. Little extra for dad this year from Mix 92.9.
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9: Nashville weather.
10: We'll stay mainly cloudy today, keeping temperatures in the 70s. Now, a few area showers and thunderstorms or locally heavy rain will be possible through the afternoon. We'll keep an eye on that as we head through the evening. We are under a flood watch. Overnight tonight, more rain and storms will be possible, especially into tomorrow morning. We'll keep that rain chance on the higher side for Tuesday. I'm News 2 meteorologist Marcus Bagwell on Mix 92.9.
11: Thank you, Marcus. We do have that line and thunderstorms moving through the mid-state this afternoon. So if you're out and about, do be extra careful. Otherwise, we'll call it mostly cloudy. 82 with Harry Styles at Nashville's Variety Station.

So I'm guessing it probably wasn't long enough, but here's to hoping you had a fantastic weekend with the ones you love. As we're back at it on a Monday. Gonna tackle this one together with lots of feel-good variety. Butter checking in with Uncle Cracker now on Mix.

0: Getting you through the workday with the songs you love to sing along to. It's Far Away from Nickelback on Mix 92.9. And no doubt, this definitely blew up over the weekend, especially with Brad Paisley and Aaron Brockovich getting involved. We're talking about the outcry against the data center going in next to the Nashville Zoo, which not only could cause irreparable harm to animals, but, you know, drain resources for that part of town and just be a general nuisance for neighbors who call that area home. Well over 300,000 folks have added their name to the petition, and if you'd like to find out more and do the same, you'll find the link. It's under the local news tab at mix929.com.
1: Jeff and Greenbrier joining us for a Made My Day Monday. 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
2: My 10-year-old has just started playing golf. I love to play golf. And he asked to go play 9 holes yesterday, and then he said he's having so much fun, he wanted to play another 9 with me, and it made my day.
3: Oh, come on. That's awesome. Oh.
1: I'm trying to get my daughter into it. She loves being outside. 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She loves riding around in the golf cart.
2: Definitely. 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

0: 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Sure glad to be a part of it. It's Butter. And if you aren't aware, the entire mid-state's under a flash flood watch until about 8 tonight. With a good bit of rain expected to fall between now and then, you've probably noticed quite a bit is falling already. So if you got some outdoor plans, you definitely want to take your rain gear just in case. Could hear some rumbles of thunder too, but thankfully our severe weather chances are on the low end. Of course, you can keep an eye on it with our interactive radar at mix929.com and on our app. And we'll check in with News 2 for an update coming up next.
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7: We'll stay mainly cloudy today, keeping temperatures in the 70s. Now, a few area showers and thunderstorms with locally heavy rain will be possible through the afternoon. We'll keep an eye on that as we head through the evening. We are under a flood watch. Overnight tonight, more rain and storms will be possible, especially into tomorrow morning. We'll keep that rain chance on the higher side for Tuesday. I'm News 2 meteorologist Marcus Bagwell on Mix 92.9.
8: With a pretty strong storm moving through the heart of Davidson County right now, if you're out on the roads, do be extra careful. 81 right now with weather brought to you by Duke's Mayo.

inquiring minds want to know, have you figured out what you're going to do for dear old dad for Father's Day this year? We want to send him to see Journey. 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

0: That's Jason Mraz on Mix 92.9, Nashville's variety station. Sure glad to be a part of your rainy Monday. It's butter. And if you haven't had a chance to check the calendar recently, Father's Day is coming up on June 21st this year. And we want to help you go big for Father's Day with your chance of grabbing Dad a pair of floor seats to see Journey at the Bridgestone Arena in October, which is no doubt some memory-making stuff right there. And we're also going to throw in $200 in gift cards to Sperry's Restaurant for some really good eats, as well as merchandise from Sperry's Mercantile. So if you haven't yet, now would be the perfect time to nominate the awesome dad in your life. Just log on to mix929.com. You'll see that banner right there on the front page.
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0: I'll be. Love that Edwin McCain, part of your soundtrack for the workday on Mix 92.9. How you doing? It's Butter. And, you know, it's never too early to start thinking about tacos. And tomorrow, Mix Morning Show is going to be headed out and loaded up with an adobo chicken taco bar with all the fixings from our friends at Moe's Southwest Grill to feed another hungry office. You already know yummy black beans, Southwest rice, chips and salsa, not to mention that famous queso. And it's not too late to get signed up either. Just look for that Taco Tuesday office party banner. It's on the front page of Mix929.com. Drop your name in the hat, and you're all set. And sure wishing rush hour was just as easy. Bob August keeping an eye on things for you for the ride home. This time for the new Haverty's, now open in Mount Juliet. Hello there.
1: Well, Butter, we've got some dicey conditions on these wet roads this afternoon, including extra traffic heading northbound on 65, on 40 east around the South Loop, on 24 eastbound through East Nashville. Plus, we've had a crash on Briley Parkway westbound heading toward I-65. Watch for that at the ramp. You're busy, but moving on 24 westbound past Briley Parkway in the Joelton area. You may see the remains of a crash on 24 eastbound east of White's Creek Pike. With agents in all 95 counties, Farm Bureau Insurance of Tennessee is there when you need them most. 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And that's Time Saver Traffic on Mix 92.9.
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1: weather. This evening, police state weather aware. Some storms are likely, especially north and west, and a few could be strong with gusty winds and heavy rain leading to flooding. A flood watch is up for the entire area through Tuesday afternoon, as more storms will be likely on Tuesday. Some of those could be on the stronger side in the afternoon and evening, with damaging wind being the biggest threat as temperatures warm into the upper 80s for highs. I'm News 2 Chief Meteorologist Danielle Breezy for Mix 92.9.
2: Thank you, Danielle. Looks like scattered showers and thunderstorms are going to be the MO for the ride home this afternoon. Do be careful. We got light rain, 72 at Nashville's Variety Station.

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1: 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Glad to have you along. It's Butter. And if you happen to be running out of ideas for the kiddos on summer break this year, well, here's a little something to look forward to. Hot Wheels, Glow and Fire at the Bridgestone Arena next month. And we got your family four-packs up for grabs all week on The Rewind. And if you happen to know what year the movie Cars raced into theaters, you're all set to claim them this afternoon. Say about 5:42, and pretty sure we've got all your faves stacked up between now and then. Mixed Drive gets cooking next, and got your head start on tomorrow's $1,000 Minute, right after we find out how we're looking in the traffic department, Bob.
2: We've got the triangle of traffic, Butter, around the middle of Nashville with all this rain. You've got 65 northbound busy through Metro Center. Traffic both ways on 24 through East Nashville and in both directions on 40 around the South Loop. You're also going to be heavy on 440 westbound past West End, on 440 eastbound through Nolensville Road. Watch for traffic on Briley Parkway westbound as you head over toward I-65 on the north side. We've had a crash there at the ramp. You also may see a wreck on 24 eastbound east of Old Hickory Boulevard in Joelton. 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

You just never know when you're going to experience a Fleetwood Mac attack. That and Mama Nature a little bit riled up this afternoon. We are most definitely keeping an eye on weather. Rain, part of the ride home. Do be careful this afternoon with Hozier keeping the mix drive nonstop.

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1: It is 5 o'clock in the Music City, and that means you just crushed a Monday. Congrats, you rock star, and cruising home, smack dab in the middle of the mix drive, and we're back at it with Sia in about 20 seconds, and Bob's got the latest on the roads.
2: Let's head over to the east side, Butter, on this wet Monday afternoon. Loads of traffic on 24 eastbound, heading through Antioch and on toward Laverne. We've had a crash that was in the left lane east of Old Hickory Boulevard on the way to Waldron Road, exit 64. We've had flashing lights there, so stay over to your right and be careful. We've had debris right in the middle of traffic on 24 west near Haywood Lane, a crash at the ramp from 24 westbound to Murfreesboro Road, and watch for an accident on 440 westbound as you drive past West End. You may see the remains of a wreck in Hermitage on Lebanon Road near Old Hickory Boulevard. Back in a bit with more time saver traffic on Mix 92.9.

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0: 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Sure do appreciate you saving us a spot. It's butter and $4.28. That is the highest price I've seen for gas sometime last week between my house and here at the radio station, which is insane. I mean, I've lived here all my life. I don't think I've ever seen gas this high before. So we know everyone's feeling pain at the pump, which is why this Friday is another free gas Friday. Yep, all day we're going to be handing out $100 gas cards for some much needed relief in the wallet and at the pump. So just keep that little nugget in the back of your mind this week and get ready to win big on your finally Friday. And you'll find all the deets at mix929.com. And speaking of winning, Rewind's up next, but a little time saver traffic action right now. Where are we off to first, Bob?
1: Let's start downtown, Butter. We've had a crash on 40 eastbound, reportedly near DeMunbrain Street. So you want to be careful there. Plenty of volume as you head east of Broadway over toward 65 south. And then you've got loads of volume on 24 eastbound off of 40 all the way down through Antioch. We've had a collision on 24 eastbound heading past Old Hickory Boulevard on the way to Waldron Road, and then watch for the remains of a crash off to the right on 24 East approaching Waldron Road, exit 64. A wreck on Nolansville Road near Old Hickory Boulevard in Tusculum, and watch for a crash on Lebanon Road west of Donaldson Pike in Donaldson. That's Time Saver Traffic on Mix 92.9.
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19: President Bush announces Al-Qaeda 9/11 mastermind Zarqawi has been killed by U.S. forces.
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2: Amy.
1: Well, hello, Amy. Happy Monday. How's it going?
2: It's going pretty good.
1: Did you have a good weekend?
2: Yes, it was nice.
1: Nice. Probably wasn't long enough, right?
2: Right.
1: Well, I'm thinking you're kicking off the new work week in a pretty sweet way. Welcome into the Rewind, by the way.
2: Thank you.
1: Got these Hot Wheels Glow and Fire tickets up for grabs. We're going to slide them your way, Amy, if you got that year.
2: Okay, is it 2006?
0: That's right.
1: Why, yes, it is. That's how you do it right there. And you just snagged yourself a family four-pack of tickets. That's going to be good for you and the crew to Hot Wheels Monster Trucks Glow and Fire. It's going to be at the Bridgestone Arena next month. So are you, Amy?
2: Yay, I'm so excited. Thank you.
1: You are mighty welcome. Amy's listening to us in Las Casas this afternoon. Sure do appreciate you being there with more of those Glow and Fire tickets up for grabs on the journey home tomorrow. Early Clue is going to help you seal the deal. It's headed your way after Dynamite.

0: 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Mix 92.9, your life, your music. And two decades. That's how far back we went on the rewind this afternoon, with Amy B of Las Casas being first with 2006. And now off to Hot Wheels Glow and Fire next month with her whole crew. And what do you say we take care of your crew tomorrow? Tonight, find out what year Sex and the City was brand new on HBO, and you're going to be good to go. 542 on your Tuesday. And you probably heard we're under a flash flood watch. That's going to be in effect until tomorrow for all of Middle Tennessee. We'll get an update on weather from News 2 next, as Bob's got one last check on traffic for this manic Monday.
1: Well, Butter, we've got some volume on 40 East around the South Loop. We had an earlier wreck near DeMunbrin Street, and traffic heading down 24 off of 40 through 440 and Briley Parkway. Watch for a couple of accidents on Nolensville Road, one north of Antioch Pike, another one closer to Old Hickory Boulevard in the Tusculum area. You're busy by moving on 65 North through Metro Center, or wreck in Madison on Gallatin Road near Old Hickory Boulevard. From AC to plumbing to electrical, Cool Ray does it all. One call and it's handled. Cool Ray, keeping Tennessee cool, plumbing right, and lights bright. Back tomorrow with more Time Saver traffic on Mix 92.9.
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3: My 10-year-old has just started playing golf. I love to play golf. He asked to go play 9 holes yesterday, and then he said he's having so much fun, he wanted to play another 9 with me.

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5: This evening, we'll have to watch a few storms rolling in, especially north and west. Some could be on the stronger side with gusty winds and heavy downpours. We have a flood watch up through Tuesday afternoon as we're expecting rounds of heavy rain. Another round of storms coming in on Tuesday afternoon could be strong with gusty winds, too, as temperatures warm into the upper 80s for highs, and then feels like temperatures go to the triple digits on Wednesday. I'm News 2 Chief Meteorologist Danielle Breezy for Mix 92.9.
6: Thank you, Danielle. Scattered showers, thunderstorms still dotting the mid-state this afternoon. Do be careful if you happen to be driving through one. We'll call it partly cloudy, 72 with Billie Eilish at Nashville's Variety Station.

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0: on Mix 92.9, your life to music. How you doing? It's Butter. And if you live in the area, you know all about it. We're talking about Mill Creek, which runs through South Nashville. And for some reason, has a bad habit of picking up a lot of garbage. Volunteers actually got together a few months back and removed over 1,000 pounds of trash and metal scraps. But it appears it's about time to take another stab at it. So there's another Mill Creek cleanup set for this Saturday if you'd like to lend a helping hand. You'll find a link with all the info at mix929.com. Just scroll down to the local news tab.
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0: This track is brought to you by Crown Royal. Please drink responsibly. I said you got Johnny Garrett's not some out-of-touch D.C. politician. Johnny Garrett's a Tennessean, a Christian conservative, and a proud father of three who's sick of the far left ruining our country with their radical policies. Conservative Johnny Garrett is proudly pro-life, pro-Trump to his core, and will always put America first. In Congress, Garrett will fight to lower taxes, cut government waste, and will always back the blue and support law and order. Garrett's fought for us in Nashville, and that's what he'll do in Congress. No to biological boys playing girl sports. No to communist China buying our farmland. And no to criminal illegals invading our state. Because with Johnny Garrett, what you see is what you get. It's time to bring more Tennessee to D.C. Send Trump conservative Johnny Garrett to Congress.
1: I'm Johnny Garrett, candidate for Congress, and I approve this message.
0: Paid for by Johnny Garrett for Congress.
2: This evening, please stay weather aware. Some storms are likely, especially north and west, and a few could be strong with gusty winds and heavy rain leading to flooding. A flood watch is up for the entire area through Tuesday afternoon, as more storms will be likely on Tuesday. Some of those could be on the stronger side in the afternoon and evening, with damaging wind being the biggest threat as temperatures warm into the upper 80s for highs. I'm News 2 Chief Meteorologist Danielle Breezy for Mix 92.9.
3: 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It is 79 degrees right now in Music City. I'm Doug, and you are just in time as we kick off the Monday night edition of Real Life with Benson Boone. Welcome.